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But first, Somber. Let's get back to it.

94.1 QZK, well, they love each other. Harry Styles, Zoe Kravitz, apparently they're going to get married. But before this celebrity couple, it was Harry Styles and Olivia Wilde years ago. Remember that? Yeah, she said a lot of the hate that she got from Harry fans, you know, she said the parasocial relationship that a lot of fans have with, like, their favorite artist, she said it was kind of wild, but kind of goes with the territory, I guess. Opened up in a recent podcast interview all about that. Can't imagine, man. If you're with Harry, one of the most popular men in the world. The vitriol from folks online, for sure, especially when they can remain anonymous. 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

Zara Larsson on the Night Show, 94.1 QZK, and she will be the next guest this Friday with Amelia de Mandenberg and the Chicken Shop Dates sit-down talk show with the comedian, dropping this Friday. QZK.

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1: Your Allegheny Communications AccuWeather forecast is brought to you by JB's Catering and Unique Creations. Well, a pleasant evening this evening, dropping to a low of 64, but then tomorrow we are going to start the day very stormy. A couple of showers, heavy thunderstorms possible in the morning, 89% chance of rain tomorrow. Otherwise, on your Thursday, humid, variable cloudiness, turning breezy in the afternoon with a high of 88, low of 63. Friday, less humid, clouds and breaks of sun with a high of 81, low of 57, and plenty of sunshine and breezy and pleasant Saturday and Sunday with highs in the low 80s. Now, let's get back to the hits.

Lil Nas X, throwing it back here on 94.1 QZK, and glad to hear that he's back working on some new music. He had some issues a year or two ago, and he's finally been diagnosed as bipolar. He said he's working through a lot of things, but he's better now and writing some songs about it all as well. Speaking of songs, she's got her debut album dropping soon. Really cool to see a new artist really break out like she has here this year. This is Bella Kay and her debut album, My Reckless Abandon. She announced today, out July 12th. Here's I Love It, I Love It, I Love It. QZK. I like being you.

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Sabrina Carpenter, give us the full house tour here on the Night Show, 94.1 QZK. Well, the Guinness Book of World Records has recognized a tortoise named Jonathan, named the oldest living land animal at the estimated age of 194. Normally, species have an average life expectancy of 150 years. Like, you know, we always joke about if you could talk to your dogs or cats at home, I would love to be able to talk to this tortoise and ask him some things.

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I'm Matt Kelly. This is The Night Show. We've got 30 minutes commercial-free hits. Shawn Mendes, Taylor Swift, Ray, all on the way. But first, back to it with Somber, Homewrecker,

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0: 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Well, I still don't know what to believe with Taylor and Travis and where they're getting married, when they're getting married. You got to think they're throwing out some fake dates and places because, like, fans were flocking to Rhode Island in hopes that they would catch a glimpse there near her estate. And I don't know. Now it's, you know, the rumor is, what, Madison Square Garden next month, like around July 3rd. Saw today where apparently there's a company in Pennsylvania building like an exclusive stage just for the wedding to use at MSG. Wild stuff.

0: Malcolm Todd on The Night Show with Earrings here on QZK. Well, some tech news today. Commodore, yes, the computer brand, I believe, is coming back with a new flip phone. It blocks social media and web browsers. It'll soon be up for pre-order, I guess. It has apps like WhatsApp, Telegram, Google Maps, Uber, but you won't be able to waste time on social media. The downfall, though, it's a cool idea, but it's still $499.
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94.1 QZK. All right, listen, I've heard of a lot of different people and their excuses for why they were speeding when they got pulled over and given a ticket. This is the best. An Arizona woman was arrested on June 9th after Highway Patrol clocked her driving 108 on the State Route 347 with a 65-mile-per-hour speed limit. Stated she was trying to get home fast to be able to watch reality TV show Love Island. She didn't want to miss the new episode. As if that was a valid excuse.

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1: 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I'm Matt Kelly, and don't forget, weekday mornings, Heather McGregor, the QZK Morning Binge, right here, getting your day started the right way. 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

QZK Post Malone honoring his friend and fellow musician, artist, producer, Oliver Tree, that passed away a few days ago over the weekend. The news there in a helicopter accident. Man, terrible to hear. But Posty poured one out at a recent tour stop talking about his love for Oliver. Rest in peace. Here's Sienna Spyro on The Night Show, QZK.

WZK coming up next Sunday, the 2026 BET Awards, and a whole bunch of great performers lined up. Cardi B, Common, Dochi, Don Toliver, French Montana. Let's see. You got Jill Scott. You got Kehlani. Oh, love Kehlani. Tems, T.I., Queen Latifah, Rick Ross, and more. Again, next Sunday there. We'll see who takes home some of the big hardware. Dochi now on The Night Show with Anxiety, 94.1 QZK.

because we're cool for the summer with Demi Lovato here on the Night Show, 94.1 QZK. But he said if he goes away for a while, don't worry. He's just going to take some well-deserved time off, as he often does. Kind of goes in hibernation for a while, Ed Sheeran said after his tour wraps up. This is Martin Garrix featuring Ed Sheeran. 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Check it out.

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Alex Oren with Fever Dream on the Night Show, 94.1 QZK. Well, not everyone wants to run a 5K, a 10K, or even a half or full marathon. Oh, the thought is just scaring me. I ran a half marathon like 12 years ago, and I don't know how I ever did it. Well, a city in Italy is hosting a 10K run where participants can eat unlimited tiramisu after finishing. That's right. It'll take place as part of Treviso's annual Tiramisu World Cup. So you run a 10K, which is what, 6.2 miles, and an endless dessert afterwards? Yes, please. Sounds delicious. And you get to go to Italy? Well, I mean, you still got to pay your way over. Who wants to go? I'll run with you. QZK.

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Taylor Swift, Khalid, Sabrina Carpenter on the way first. Here's Pink Panthers with Zara Larsson.

in the yard. Taylor Swift on the Night Show, 94.1 QZK. And again, everyone's trying to guess, is the rumor that she's getting married in Manhattan at Madison Square Garden real? Well, we still don't know for sure, but it does seem like they will say I do in the Big Apple. New York Mayor Zoran Mondani said that, or confirmed that Taylor Swift and Travis Kelce will wed in the Big Apple before the World Cup ends. So, within the next, 2 months? I mean, they got to be throwing us off.

Sabrina Carpenter, house tour on the night show, 94.1 QZK. I got to say, my favorite thing to watch right now, along with the actual games with the World Cup underway, is seeing all the different tourists coming to America, like the very kind Japanese folks cleaning up after themselves in the stadium, also discovering Walmart and all the amazing stuff that they can get at a Walmart and how huge it is. It's just, I think I saw like a Scottish dude who went to a cheesecake factory, and he was like, what is this? The culture shock is real.

Dominic Fike on the Night Show, 94.1 QZK. Some of the top headlines tonight. Are you a Fortnite player? Well, your kids probably are, and Sonic is coming to Fortnite. You know, every time they announce a new skin,

Dominic Fike on the Night Show, 94.1 QZK. Some of the top headlines tonight. Are you a Fortnite player? Well, your kids probably are, and Sonic is coming to Fortnite. You know, every time they announce a new skin, I'm like, wait, wasn't that already in Fortnite? Like, I feel like they have every character ever, but still finding ones to add to the game. So Sonic dropping soon. I think Rambo came out today.

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1: 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Well, tonight, a low of 64. Should be a pleasant evening, but then tomorrow we've got some heavy storms rolling through, heavy thunderstorms possible in the morning. Otherwise, humid, variable cloudiness, turning breezy in the afternoon. So it looks like first half of the day will be the stormy side, and then things will calm down a bit after that. High of 88, low of 63. End of the week on Friday, less humid, clouds and breaks of sun. High of 81, low of 57. Setting up for a sunny and pleasant weekend. Saturday, Sunday, we're looking at highs in the low 80s with plenty of sunshine on the weekend up ahead. Now, back to the music.

Throwing it back with Bay and Jay before they were fighting. Crazy in Love. Still one of the most iconic music videos from the 2000s for sure. 94.1 QZK, Matt Kelly here with you. Now let's fast forward to the latest from Meghan Trainor and Shimmer on the Night Show. 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

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We're a month out from her new album, Daughter from Hell, dropping. Talking about Gracie Abrams in a 64-date tour. She's kicking off soon as well. 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

When I was in the third grade, I thought that I was gay, cause I could draw, my uncle was, and I kept my room straight. I told my mom, tears rushing down my face, she's like, Ben, you've loved girls since before pre-K. Tripping. Yeah, I guess she had a point, didn't she? Bunch of stereotypes all in my head. I remember doing the math, like, yeah, I'm good at Little League. A preconceived idea of what it all meant. For those that like the same sex, had the characteristics. The right-wing conservatives think it's a decision. And you can be cured with some treatment and religion. Man-made rewiring of a predisposition, playing God. 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America the brave, still fears what we don't know. And God loves all his children, it's somehow forgotten. But we paraphrase a book written 3,500 years ago. Bye-bye.

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Man, that's gay, gets dropped on the daily. We become so

press play, don't press pause. Progress march on, with the veil over our eyes, we turn our back on the cause. Till the day that my uncles can be united by law. 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A world so hateful, some would rather die than be who they are. And a certificate on paper isn't gonna solve it all, but it's a damn good place to start. 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

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We're closing in on the end of the week with the little Ellie. Yeah, choosing Texas. 94.1 QZK. 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

0: Okay, here's something to look forward to. At 9 o'clock, we kick off a music binge. 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
4: 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It's official. 96-year-old Clint Eastwood has retired from Hollywood, and Miley Cyrus adopted a 20-year-old turtle. I don't know what's going on. I just like to watch the show. Coming up, let's grab the news.
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5: 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The Allegheny College of Maryland proudly announces Dr. Tanya Shepherd as the recipient of the 2026 Sanner Award for Outstanding Teacher. Shepherd is known for unwavering dedication to student success. Shepherd exemplifies the spirit of this prestigious award and is described by colleagues as incredibly versatile. And in other news, Cumberland Main Street, the driving force behind the economic vitality and historic preservation of Cumberland's downtown, has officially relaunched as an independent 501c3 nonprofit organization. The transition empowers the organization to expand its community-focused initiatives, pursue new grant funding, and foster a broader local engagement. From the Allegheny Communications Newsroom, I'm Owen Schweitzer.
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4: Your Allegheny Communications AccuWeather forecast is brought to you by Patriot Chrysler Dodge Jeep Ram, king of the four-wheel drive at 2499 Maryland Highway in Oakland. Today we're looking at rainy skies and a high of 83. Tonight we'll drop down to 65, but tomorrow, sunshine all the

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2: Well, good morning, good morning, good morning. We're looking at rain today and a high of 83. But the good news is I've got Celebrity Sleaze at 7:30. 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
3: 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Katy Perry kicked off the 2026 World Cup with a huge bang. She was awesome, and she played her song, Wonder. Also,

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2: From the Allegheny Communications Newsroom, I'm Owen Schweitzer. The Allegheny College of Maryland proudly announces Dr. Tanya Shepherd as the recipient of the 2026 Sanner Award for Outstanding Teacher. Shepherd is known for unwavering dedication to student success. Shepherd exemplifies the spirit of this prestigious award and is described by colleagues as incredibly versatile. And in other news, Cumberland Main Street, the driving force behind the economic vitality and historic preservation of Cumberland's downtown, has officially relaunched as an independent 501c3 nonprofit organization. The transition empowers the organization to expand its community-focused initiatives, pursue new grant funding, and foster a broader local engagement. From the Allegheny Communications Newsroom, I'm Owen Schweitzer.
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2: Well, welcome to Thursday. We're looking at rainy skies and a high of 83. But the good news is I've got Celebrity Sleaze at 8:30. And before all that, a little Bruno Mars. Oh, yeah.

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3: Brought to you by Caporelli's Italian Bakery, proudly celebrating 120 years in the business. All right, Katy Perry kicked off the 2026 World Cup with a bang. She sang Wonder, and former vegan Lizzo is going to be the new face of Chili's Baby Back Ribs. Can't wait to hear that. Let's grab the news, 94.1 QZK.
0: Don't snooze the news, brought to you by Mountain Massage and Wellness on Henderson Avenue in Cumberland.
4: From the Allegheny Communications Newsroom, I'm Owen Schweitzer. The Allegheny College of Maryland proudly announces Dr. Tanya Shepherd as the recipient of the 2026 Sanner Award for Outstanding Teacher. Shepherd is known for unwavering dedication to student success. Shepherd exemplifies the spirit of this prestigious award and is described by colleagues as incredibly versatile. And in other news, Cumberland Main Street, the driving force behind the economic vitality and historic preservation of Cumberland's downtown, has officially relaunched as an independent 501c3 nonprofit organization. The transition empowers the organization to expand its community-focused initiatives, pursue new grant funding, and foster a broader local engagement. From the Allegheny Communications Newsroom, I'm Owen Schweitzer.
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6: West Virginia University baseball now in win-or-go-home territory in the College World Series after Sunday night's loss to North Carolina, a final score of 5-2. Here's head coach Steve Sabins after the loss.
7: Guys played really hard, competed. Max Yale, tremendous outing, 7 innings. 7 punch-outs, allowed 2 earned runs, really gave us a chance to win that ball game. Had some great individual performances, didn't play our cleanest baseball. When you give great teams opportunities, North Carolina was able to take advantage of that, but good game by North Carolina. Our guys have been in this situation before, similar to the regional. Get a little bit more rest, recover, come back, try to eliminate a team in a day.
6: The Mountaineers try to stay alive in the College World Series, taking on Troy this afternoon at 2. Hear the game on 1230 AM WCMD, 1390 AM WKLP, and 100.1 The Wolf of Sports. I'm Riley Griffith.
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0: When you finally find your thing, you want the whole world to know about that thing. So you use a thing called Canva to make it an even bigger and better thing. Whether you want to create flyers for that thing, make presentations for that thing, or design merch for that thing, you can do anything. So people can see your thing, feel your thing, love your thing. The next thing you know, it's a thing. 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

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Okay, 900-pound America 250 time capsule to celebrate America's birthday. A lot of stuff in it. Letters, postcards, poems, coins, artwork, unique items like a diamond from Arkansas, a whalebone from Maine, and more. Interesting, right? They're going to bury it and dig it up 250 years from now, we hope. That would be 2276. Crazy.

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2: 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Today we're expecting cloudy skies, becoming sunny, although we are expecting rain. High near 84. Lots of rain. Tonight, cloudy 62. Tomorrow, sunny 79. And we are back.

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It's Die Die.

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It's 11 o'clock, home of the QZK Morning Binge with Heather McGregor. I'm Rhonda. Music's coming up from Kendrick Lamar, also The Cure from Olivia Rodrigo. And up next, it's Hendrix and Golden. We're back.

94.1 QZK, Tri-State's hit music channel. Yeah, you know when you're in the group chat with all your friends and some of them just don't maintain the rules? What are the rules? We'll talk about that coming up. First, though, it's Harry Styles, American Girls on QZK.

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0: 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Okay, so you know how you're in the group chat with your friends and everything? There's always one person that comes in late. They don't know what's going on. They start asking questions that the answer's already in there, stuff like that. Glamour came up with an informal survey of more than 100 readers and said, what are the 10 commandments of the group chat? And I love this. One, you shall receive consent before making changes to the chat. Don't be changing, like adding people to it. Because what if other people don't want them in the chat? That's one thing. You shall not lurk. 63% of Glamour readers said lurking is annoying and also kind of creepy. Participate or leave. Here's one. Use the voice memos sparingly and with care. If I'm at work, I can't listen to a 10-minute long voicemail. That is true. And sometimes, you know, you got that wild card friend that might say something that would be not safe for work anyway. Also, thou shalt not resuscitate a planning chat. So once a real life event is over, the planning chat is dead. Don't be adding other people to it and, you know, trying to relive the magic or talk about something else. That's done. Create a new chat. Let's all move on. Or if whatever else, like if it's planning for a cruise, you've already been on the cruise, change the name of we had a great time on the cruise. So it's not planning for the cruise. Do you see what I'm saying? These are good commandments, I think.
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powered by Patriot Chrysler Dodge Jeep Ram, king of the four-wheel drive, 2499 Maryland Highway in Oakland. Cloudy becoming sunny today, windy too, high 84. Cloudy tonight, 62. For Juneteenth, sunny and 79 degrees. Now we are

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I always have so much fun with that. Keep listening. We'll focus on a certain year in the 2000s. Here's Teddy Swims, Mr. Know-It-All in QZK.

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Do you like a May-December romance? That means like you like dating people that are older than you. I always like dating a guy slightly younger than me. I feel like it keeps me young. Anyway, survey, when it comes to dating older partners, women are much more likely than men to date older partners. 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I could

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0: It's High Noon in the Tri-State.
1: Oh, yeah. We go back to 2006 today. Here's some notable things that happened in tech. And you're probably the one.
0: With the Throwback Cafe.
1: Western Union officially discontinued their telegrams and their commercial messaging service. After 145 years, they're like, we're just going to go ahead and hang it up. Also, Pluto, poor Pluto, got downgraded from a planet to a dwarf planet. It doesn't have feelings. It's a planet. Who cares? Or dwarf planet. YouTube was acquired from Google in 2006. Twitter launched. iTunes had its billionth song downloaded. And Nintendo Wii released its motion-controlled home console. And we were listening to this, Shakira and Wyclef Jean. No fight.

0: DK.
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Remember that website or that used to be like Nailed It? Like people would bake awful things. It was really funny. A woman baked a cake for a

0: 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How you doing? It's Rona. We are hanging out and having a good time. 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You're going to get a lot of half-off deals going on. And I want to mention that the Allegheny Animal Shelter, you know, we partner with them, and they've got all these little kittens that need homes. 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Anyway, the Allegheny Animal Shelter has a lot of adorable kittens up for adoption. 3 to 9 weeks old. They're waiting for a loving home. So stop by. Enjoy the cuteness. 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

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Showers and thunderstorms, windy today, high near 84. Tonight, cloudy 62. Juneteenth will be sunny with the high near 79 degrees. 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

It's 1 o'clock, home of the QZK Morning Binge with Heather McGregor. I'm Rona. Coming up, Hozier this hour. Also, Ella Langley. And up next, we hit Kehlani Unfolded on QZK.

94.1 QZK, would you eat blue food? Like, I mean, you probably already drink like Gatorade and stuff, but blue hot dogs, that's a thing. Boil them in Gatorade. Someone tried it, says it works. Kids might be like, yay. There's no real reason to do it, though. It doesn't really change the taste of the hot dogs. But anyway, you soak them in Gatorade for about 15 minutes. And then the video, they don't show whether you boil them or just soak them. At any rate, blue hot dogs. Would you try it? I think I'll skip it, personally. Here's Hozier, Too Sweet.

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Mineral County Fair still going on through Saturday. So take yourself over to the Mineral County Fairgrounds in Fort Ashby. You know it's going to be a good time. The carnival rides, the delicious fair food. You can see all the livestock, the music, and everything else. Always a good time. And they've got some big, big things going on. They've got the four-wheel drive, the mud bog, and admission. Just $21 and includes your parking, your gate admission, your rides, and your entertainment. So definitely hop on by.

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Gen Z is like, oh, we totally got this. Like managing work-life balance, organic, healthy eating, and being honest, they're like, we totally...

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Mostly cloudy tonight, low of 62. Tomorrow becoming sunny, high 76. Tomorrow night, mostly clear, low 58. And Saturday, sunny, high 76. 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

Inside at 3 o'clock, you're on for the QZK Morning Bench with Heather McGregor. I'm Logan Scott. Music's on the way this hour from Leon Thomas, Olivia Rodrigo, Tame Impala, and Jenny. Back to the hits now with Rayma and Selena Gomez.

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Toy Story 5 is expected to earn $140 million in the U.S. and Canada during its opening weekend this weekend at the box office. It's expected to make another $135 million overseas. Here's Taylor Swift from Toy Story 5.

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Mostly cloudy tonight, low of 62. Tomorrow becoming sunny, high 76. Tomorrow night, mostly clear, low 58. And Saturday, sunny, high 76. Now back to the hits.

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2: When I was in the third grade, I thought that I was gay, 'cause I could draw. My uncle was, and I kept my room straight. I told my mom, tears rushing down my face. She's like, Ben, you've loved girls since before pre-K. Tripping. Yeah, I guess she had a point, didn't she? Bunch of stereotypes all in my head. I remember doing the math, like, yeah, I'm good at Little League. A preconceived idea of what it all meant. But those that like the same sex have the characteristics. The right-wing conservatives think it's a decision, and you can be cured with some treatment and religion. Man-made rewiring of a predisposition, playing God. Oh nah, here we go. America the brave still fears what we don't know. God loves all his children, it's somehow forgotten, but we paraphrase a book written 3,500 years ago.

press play, don't press pause. Progress march on, with the veil over our eyes. We turn our back on the cause, till the day that my uncles can be united by law. When kids aren't walking around the hallway, plagued by pain in their heart. A world so hateful, some would rather die than be who they are. And a certificate on paper isn't gonna solve it all, but it's a damn good place to start. No law is gonna change us, we have to change us. Whatever God you believe in, we come from the same one. Strip away the fear, underneath it's all the same.

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Mostly cloudy tonight, low of 62. Tomorrow becoming sunny, high 76. Tomorrow night, mostly clear, low 58. And Saturday, sunny, high 76. 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
1: 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Mostly cloudy tonight, low of 62. Tomorrow becoming sunny, high 76. Tomorrow night, mostly clear, low 58. And Saturday, sunny, high 76. 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

Just vibing here on the Night Show, 94.1 QZK. I'm Matt Kelly, hanging out with your favorites from Kendrick Lamar there. Also, we got Ariana Grande's latest right now, and more. 30 minutes, commercial-free hits. Let's keep it going. This is Hate That I Made You Love Me on the Night Show, brought to you by Nelson Auto Sales. 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

0: Well, whether you want to get with your girls, your guys, today is National Splurge Day. So go ahead, treat yourself today. Splurge on something nice. What is it that, what's that thing you splurge on from time to time? This time of year, I think it's like vacations. You're going to like nice bars and restaurants. I like to splurge on sneakers. Yeah, I'm kind of a collector. Monsta X, here's Heel on the Night Show.
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Well, lows tonight down around 63. Looks like we'll wrap up the week on Friday. Tomorrow, less humid, clouds giving way to some sun. Beautiful day, high of 81, low of 58, and a gorgeous weekend up ahead. Breezy in the afternoon on a sunny day Saturday with a high of 81, low of 57, intervals of clouds and sunshine. Very nice for Father's Day activities on Sunday with a high of 83, low of 64. 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

Another summer throwback here on the Throwback Thursday, 94.1 QZK. 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

festivals, you know, she's like all day fest where people will get to the barrier like 13 hours before the headliner, like herself plays. She's like, yeah, the wind blows the right way, you get a whiff. Listen, I love my favorite artist, but I'm not going to wear a diaper. I'll find a way to get out to the Port of John. QCK.